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Did you know that lightning kills more people each year than tornadoes do? I'm meteorologist Gary Woodall with the National Weather Service in Fort Worth. If a thunderstorm approaches, move inside at the first sound of thunder. Boaters, golfers, and people in open fields are especially vulnerable to lightning. Stay indoors for 30 minutes after you hear the last thunder. Be safe, don't be a target for lightning.

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0: Some Thoughts from John Cleese.
1: A surprising result of a recent survey was that the most asked question of American philosophers was neither what is the meaning of life, nor if a tree falls in the forest and no one is there to hear it, etc., etc., but just what is it that philosophers do? The answer is quite a lot. America's philosophers are at work in corporations, labor unions, medical centers and hospices, and of course every day they provoke thinking at thousands of colleges, universities and high schools. Wherever they are, philosophers can ask questions that might just make your life richer and more fulfilling. So do be careful of those falling trees, won't you? Unless, of course, you're not there.
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0: Hey, it's me, your cell phone. 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I know you love me. 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I know you may think that it's possible to focus both on me and the road, but I just don't feel the same way. I think we should spend time away from each other when you're driving. It's for the best.
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That passenger is danger. The danger of a traffic accident. Unfortunately, every person seems to have the absurd notion that he bears a charmed life, that no traffic accident can happen to him. But it can, and too often it does. So when you're behind that wheel, don't take chances. Obey all traffic rules. 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
0: Great. 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

where you're going to tend to know more where you want to go, what you want to do with your life, what's important to you. This person will not have a lot of that foresight. So it's real important to remember that they won't be as directed. And at times it's going to cause a great deal of confusion for you. What am I going to do when I grow up? What am I going to do when I grow up?

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2: There is a growing golden light, a flower unfolding behind the mirror of your eyes. If an angel could hold it in his polished white hand, I know he'd release it like a bird to the sky. Now you are the warrior who will conquer this land on a horse.

I fire, I fire, I fire, I fire, I fire, I fire, I fire, I fire, I fire, I fire, I fire, I fire, I fire, I fire, I fire, I fire, I fire, I fire, I fire, I fire, I fire, I fire, I fire, I fire, I fire, I fire, I fire, I fire, I fire, I fire, I fire, I fire, I fire, I fire, I fire, I fire, I fire, I fire, I fire, I fire, I fire, I fire, I fire, I fire, I fire, I fire, I fire, I fire, I fire, I fire, I fire, I fire, I fire, I fire, I fire, I fire, I fire, I fire, I fire, I fire, I fire, I fire, I fire, I fire, I fire, I fire, I fire, I fire, I fire, I fire, I fire, I fire, I fire, I fire, I fire, I fire, I fire, I fire, I fire, I fire, I fire, I fire, I fire, I fire, I fire, I fire, I fire, I fire, I fire, I fire, I fire, I fire, I fire, I fire, I f

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0: Like what?
1: Hey, Bobo. 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
1: Say, our Father who art in heaven, hallowed be thy name. 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Thy will be done. In earth as it is in heaven.
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4: It was the summer of 77. New York was just recovering from the riots due to the blackout. Hip-hop was young and growing rapidly. It was during that time when my father would often make journeys across the waters from Charlotte on his way to the place where many say this art form started. The ferry, or the boat, as most called it, was a floating forum for talent, especially MCs who would often battle while en route to the city. It was on the boat where he would sharpen his sword on neighborhood MCs, preparing for the battles that were soon to come.
5: Call me Koala, got what you need.
6: His obsession, his profession,
5: this jock.
6: His avocation, fucking.
5: It's

0: Good evening. Tonight's motion picture is the thrilling story, Monty Python's Life of Brian. Set in North BC, it tells the story of the life of Brian and stars 70 camels, 48 goats, 16 chickens, 12 pigs, 2 dromedaries, and of course the wacky Monty Python boys. And so without any more ado, let's sit back and enjoy highlights from Monty Python's Life of Brian.
1: We're going to attempt to do an album on stage, and we're going to attempt to do 10 songs in a row we have not been doing. So it's going to be some challenge, and it might work, and it probably won't.

0: not using spears anymore. Weapons have become highly impersonal. They're developed to be fired fantastic distances. How the hell's the enemy gonna see my appeasement signals?
1: Look, it's a fair fight. You won't be able to see his either.

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The first one is Stone Cold Dead in the Market. It's going to be sung by Macbeth the Great, otherwise known as Patrick MacDonald. Mr. Macbeth.

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1: Hey, fellas, tired of getting those hairdresser bills for hair that's not your own?
0: Let you never hit go-go.
1: Have you ever been to the herb spot and wondered why you haven't got any money to buy the good weed?
0: Let you never hit go-go.
1: Because you've been buying that weed.
0: Let you never hit go-go.
1: Give your woman the gift she deserves. The brand new in. Let your nappy head go-go. That's right. Available at all record stores. In your pocket where it belongs. That's right, fellas. You earned that money. She wants the weed. 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Let her pay for her own shit.
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0: In our terms, it has been quite a good thing because we haven't been influenced by what's been going on elsewhere, really. We were apart from everything and we sort of developed our own particular way in our own environment. Mm.
1: At the time when we started in Manchester, there were only three or four other groups of the new wave type. Yet in London, there seemed to be a lot more. I think in Manchester, a lot of groups expanded, you know, went their own different ways.

0: I don't want to know who you use, as long as they're not complete Muppets.
1: Shotguns?
2: What, like guns that fire shot?
3: Oh, you must be the brains in. That's right, guns that fire.

0: Operator, hold for a minute, please.
1: Hello?
0: Yes, sir.
1: Can you call 678-9866?
0: Maybe
1: yes.
2: Is that Mickey?
0: He's gonna bump you off, yeah. He's got a gun, you know. If he didn't get you in Laurel Canyon, he won't get you here.
3: Hello?
0: Becky?
3: Yeah?
0: What's happening?
3: Listen, your father has called me up.
0: Now look, just don't panic, but just tell me.
3: Okay. I think my phone's tapped, too.
0: Well, don't worry about it. It's quite all right.
3: All right. Your father called me up this afternoon.
0: Just a sec.
4: Late night at Tony Stark's Enterprise. There's a major operation taking place.

Wheelers. Well, the original Wheelers, you see, was Junior Brad Tweet, Cherry, Beverly, Peter, Bonnie, and Bob. Right? Junior split, two girls split and leave Peter, Bonnie, and Bob. Well, when Peter, Bonnie, and Bob leave, we find, say, we work and my friend said, no, we go through some really hardship. We work together for a long while and we suffer and tear and you know what I mean? And so there's some record I'm here, say, some guys in England. A bandulu have to record them. Some going to England. We find out what's going on.

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1: Late again. 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

0: 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It's a choice. 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You have to live it. You have to love it. You have to breathe it. Life's all about love and glamour.
1: Maria Spenskaya said in a recent interview,
2: "Thank you very much, ladies and gentlemen. I would like to say that one thing that Helen Hayes is a fink. I am the real Anastasia."

0: So what's your name, Icy?
1: Stuntman Mike.
0: Stuntman Mike's your name.
1: You ask anybody.
0: Hey, Warren. Who is this guy?
2: Stuntman Mike.
0: And who the hell is Stuntman Mike?
2: He's Stuntman.

0: Maureen's got five sisters. They all got ass. One of them has eyes as big as Jolly Ranchers. Beautiful girl. She's a beautiful girl.
1: Here's what we do. We will set up. Here's what we do. We will set up. Here's what we do. We will set up. Bet up. Bet bet up. Bet bet bet up. Here's what we do. We will set up. Bet bet bet bet set up. Here's what we do. We will set up. Bet up. Bet bet bet up. Here's what we do. We will set up. Bet up. Bet up. Here's what we do. We will set up.

For we are opposed around the world by a monolithic and ruthless conspiracy that relies primarily on covert means for expanding its sphere of influence, on infiltration instead of invasion, on subversion instead of elections, on intimidation instead of free choice, on guerrillas by night instead of armies by day. It is a system which has conscripted vast human and material resources into the building of a tightly knit, highly efficient machine that combines military, diplomatic, intelligence, economic, scientific, and political operations. Its preparations are concealed, not published. Its mistakes are buried, not headlined.

0: everywhere. 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
1: Very good. Very good, Professor. Shakti, the deal is on. And here's your first installment, $1 million.

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interfere.

Loyalty Law.

0: got a call from the label, and you're probably not going to be surprised, but Michael Jackson is extremely upset about the Just Lose It video, and I mean, he's pissed. So I don't know what he's going to do, but we got to talk about how we're going to handle this. Oh yeah, anyway, somebody told me that they heard a rumor that you got a new gun. I know it's probably not true, but I just need to talk to you about that. So give me a call.
1: Yo, that tell you about this new project me and my man Automator's doing. It's called Handsome Boy Modeling School.
2: What the fuck is that?
1: Yo, I didn't tell you about that.
2: No.
1: Yo, it's L. It's L. So what you gonna contribute to BizMart?
2: What you want me to do?
1: I want you to sing like the Bee Gees.
2: Oh yeah, I'm like that.
1: I want you to sing like Night Fever.
2: I'm like that.
1: Yo, you
2: I'm Night Fever.

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You need a pickup. We got this old Jeep. It's not much of a payload, but you could drive over the top of a double wide trailer in this thing, not even spill your beer. My sister gave birth to two twins in the bed of this truck just before she got abducted.

0: And now, the severe beating of a high school bus driver.
1: How are you, Brian?
2: Good morning, Lisa.
1: Good to see you, Tommy. Hey, good morning, Kyle. Nice new backpack. Watch your step now, Joseph.
2: Young man, can I help you? Can I see your bus pass, please?
1: Sir, please. I drive with that hand. Children, call for help.
2: No. Holy jeez, no. 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Oh, that's my. 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

0: poet, O essence of my eye to the right, O wisdom of my eye to the left, O passion of my heart, in the light of your soul, a self-seeking vision's there yonder.
1: Thank you.
2: Okay, there's a guy in the house tonight that I know that y'all have watched for a long time. Me and Joe have watched him for a long time. We love him. We're going to do one of his songs because we love him. That's why.

WVT would like to remind you not to drink and drive. It doesn't matter how much you've drunk or where you're going. Alcohol impairs your hand-eye coordination, and operating a motor vehicle while under the influence can be fatal. Do yourself a favor. If you think you might be drunk, you are, and shouldn't be driving.

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These old balls about to break my back. 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Here we go, line and try. 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Here we go, line and try. Moses stood on the Red Sea shore, smoting that water with a 2x4. Oh, boy, can't you line up? Oh, boy, can't you line up? Oh, boy, can't you line up? Dear Louise, go line and try.

Hi, and welcome to Video No So. I'm your host, Donnie Simple. And on tonight's show, I'll be talking with Pepper and Salt and Playing Kid. So stay with us.

0: And we spent a lot of time buying records and collecting records, and we, you know, always been interested in sounds, and like always, like when I'm listening to records, I can always feel, oh, wouldn't it be good just to have that little bit, and then to do that, and then to do that, and like, you know, it's an exciting thing. Like, we both buy lots of records, and a lot of records we buy are for the because they look like they might have inside them something interesting to work with in our own music. I mean, I don't know. When we heard say that Schoolie D, that just seemed like a good.
1: I wanna, yeah, on the album we got Cool Herc was introducing us on stage in New York, and we always were careful to get a DAT nearby to record him doing that, because we knew that would be a good song. I don't know, you just be alert for things, really. And
0: be alert.
1: Well, the Loaf and the Ham People is a good one. Yeah, it was just sort of buying weird records and hoping there's something there.

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0: Look at these guys, the band that ruined Lollapalooza. Is that what you want your legacy to be?
1: It's like being a hair metal band in 1992. You can't ruin something that's already been ruined.
2: You know, if I had a buck for every single time you said it doesn't matter, then I'd make more money than I'll ever make in this fucking band.
0: It doesn't matter. It doesn't matter.
2: There it is, two more bucks in my pocket.
3: Life will grow, the fire man knows that the flies will grow. Life
1: so fucking uncomfortable. I got so much dirt and mud in my asshole.
0: They want to kick you off the tour, and part of me thinks that I should let them, but I know that you don't want that. I know that you don't want to get fired. I know that you want to give that 100% of that 50% that you think you might be able to give.
4: I teach drums like 5 days a week when I'm home and stuff like that.
5: Is that a good release for you?
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And these memories lose their meaning when I think of love as something new. 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

0: Hi, this is Johnny Ramone of the Ramones. 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

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Good morning. My name is Just Chris. It's the Wove It Away back a little bit late today. Sorry about that. It's the 4th of August, 2026, and about 45 years ago and 4 days, MTV launched its programming. It became a cable channel and etched itself in Gen X's minds, some other generations too. And for all the younger people that don't know this, MTV used to actually play music videos. It was actually kind of cool. So I looked at the programming from the first day of MTV and I figured, you know what? I'm going to play some songs that, not all of them, but I wanted to play some songs that were kind of applicable to the Wove It Way back. And of course, I'm going to start with the very first video they ever played. This is the Buggles from The Age of Plastic, the 1980 record. Video Killed the Radio Star, the first video ever played on MTV on the Wove It Way back.

Yeah, the Polecats and Make a Circuit with Me from 1983's, it was a single, and I think it was the name of the album as well. On the Wovett Wayback, my name is Just Chris. We are looking back at the first day of MTV. Now, how did all those songs tie together? Well, we started off with the Buggles, Video Killed the Radio Star. Of course, that was the first video ever played on MTV, August 1st, 1981, at midnight Eastern, they played Buggles' Video Killed the Radio Star. And of course, one of the members of the Buggles, Trevor Horn, went on to... The Buggles only really had that one hit, but he went on to produce a ton of albums with some huge bands like Yes. He produced 90125, Simple Minds, Rod Stewart, and a bunch of others, including the Pet Shop Boys. And the Pet Shop Boys, Neil Tennant and the bassist Chris Lowe were working with Electronic, which is the next song that we heard, Getting Away With It, from 1989. And I do remember that video on MTV. And of course, Electronic mainly is Bernard Sumner of New Order and Johnny Marr of The Smiths. And Bernard and Johnny would like to mock Morrissey quite a bit. They put out a song called Miserabilism, which is pretty apropos for Morrissey. Then we heard his solo work from 1992, an album called Your Arsenal. We heard Tomorrow. And on that song, there was a guy named Boz Borer who played guitar and worked with Morrissey for like 30, 35 years. And before he was working with Morrissey, he was in that band, the Polecats, a rockabilly band from London. And one of the founding members was Martin Boz Borer. So there you go, all tied together neatly in a bow. It's 9:22. I'm running a little bit late because I'm personally running a little bit late, but also the signal is messed up in the New River Valley. If you're listening on the radio and you hear like four other different programs, like me, I was driving in listening on 90.7 and I heard Wovett very faintly along with Jazz, NPR, and God. That's how it is on the non-commercial end of the dial a lot. But anyway, we're working on the signal here in Blacksburg, 90.7 and 101.9 FM in Roanoke. And it is PSA time real quick. 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That's omaeve at wuvt.vt.edu. And we're going to keep on keeping on with some of the first songs, videos ever played on MTV 45 years ago, this past Saturday, I believe it was. This is video number 7 played on MTV. The Pretenders, Brass in Pockets, on the Wovett Wayback. Yes.

That is the Limousines. It's a duo, electropop duo from San Francisco with a song called Very Busy People. They also put out a song called Internet Killed the Video Star, kind of a tongue-in-cheek cover of the Buggles' Video Killed the Radio Star, the first video ever played on MTV. Both of those tracks, Very Busy People and Internet Killed the Video Star, came off of an album called Get Sharp. And before that, Joe Jackson with Look Sharp. And Roxy Music, a live version of Love is the Drug, originally from the Siren CD that was off of an album called Heart Still Beating, a live album from Roxy Music. Just Roxy Music and Joe Jackson always, they're kind of in the same vein, that sophistopop kind of thing. But anyway, Chris Thomas produced Siren and the song Love is the Drug, originally from Roxy Music. He also produced the first song we heard, Brass in Pocket, The Pretenders, which was the seventh video ever played on MTV. That's right. We're looking back on the first day of MTV playing selected songs that are apropos, that fit in the Love It Way Back. Before we continue with the music, I got to give you a weather forecast. 40% chance of thunderstorms later today. 50% chance of thunderstorms tonight. Today's high 79. Tonight's low 66. Tomorrow, 70% chance of showers. That's what the National Weather Service says. Cloudy skies, 82 degrees. Right now, it is 71 degrees. And we're continuing on with the first day of MTV. Some videos that they played. This is an interesting one. This is the 23rd video ever played on MTV, and this is Robert Palmer trying to get all new wavy. This is a song called Looking for Clues from 1980.

Yeah. Tom Club, Genius of Love from 1981. That is such an MTV song. Of course, Tom Club is Chris France and his wife, Tina Weymouth, from Talking Heads. That was kind of a side project to Talking Heads. They made a bunch of albums while still remaining with the Talking Heads. And Robert Palmer before that with a song called Looking for Clues from 1980, the 23rd video ever played on MTV. And Chris France played bass drum on that song. Not drums, mind you. He just played bass drum. He was listed as the bass drum player on the Robert Palmer song. It's the Woven Way Back. We're looking at all the first songs, or the first day of MTV 45 years ago. Before I continue with the music, I'd like to remind you that every 2 seconds, someone in the United States needs blood. 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And now we're going to continue with another, we played the Talking, or the Chris France, Tina Weymouth, Tom Club. Now we are going to play the actual Talking Heads. This was the 64th video ever played on MTV. Once in a lifetime from Talking Heads on the Woven Way Back.

James with Laid from the album of the same name from 1993. That album produced by Brian Eno, who also produced Remain in Light from the Talking Heads. We heard Once in a Lifetime, which was the 64th video ever played on MTV. Again, recorded by Brian Eno, or produced by Brian Eno, recorded in the Bahamas. They split time between the Bahamas and New York City to record Remain in Light. It's 9:58. This is the Wove It Way Back on WUVT-FM Blacksburg, 90.7 in the New River Valley, and 101.9 FM in Roanoke, and all over the world at WUVT.VT.edu. We are looking at the first day of MTV, all the videos that they played. Not all of them. I'm just picking ones that are that kind of fit the Wove It Way Back vibe, if you will. And this is an interesting one. This band, very, like, not huge, and I don't really remember ever seeing any videos for them, but it was the 24th song, 24th video ever shown on MTV. It was a band called Shoes. They're a new wave power pop band from the Chicago area, technically from Zion, Illinois, which is like way north of Chicago. It's like the last town before you get to Wisconsin. But anyway, 24th video ever shown on MTV was from Shoes. This is from 1979's Present Tense. This one's called Too Late on the Wove It Way Back.

That is Okay Go with Oh Lately It's So Quiet, and that was from 2006's Oh No. They are, of course, a Chicago band, originally from Chicago. They're based in L.A. now. That whole album was recorded in Sweden. Another band before that from Chicago, Material Issue, with the song called Valerie Loves Me, from International Pop Overthrow, 1991, and started off with the first band from Chicago, the 24th song ever played on MTV, a song called Too Late from a band called Shoes. They were from Zion, Illinois, and they owned and operated their own recording studio called Short Order Recorder in Zion. It closed, I think, in the mid-2000s, like the first decade of the aughts, I guess, the first decade of the 2000s. And oddly enough, International Pop Overthrow from Material Issue was recorded at the Short Order Recorder Studio. So there you go. It's 10:08 on the Woven Wayback. It's the first day of MTV, the videos, the songs that they played in retrospect. I'm picking certain songs and playing them all morning long because MTV went on the air for the first time August 1st, 1981. 45 years. Am I doing the math right? That doesn't seem right. 45 years ago, back when MTV, when the M stood for music. And this music is, we're going to go down under now. This is the 28th song ever played on MTV. It was from Split Enz. They actually, MTV played another song called History Never Repeats in the 12th slot. And I didn't have time to find that back at home because I don't actually have the Wyatta album or CD. I just have Split Enz on like disparate greatest hits and compilation albums and stuff. So History Never Repeats is a great song. Maybe not as well known in the United States, I guess. I don't know. But it was the 12th song played on MTV. But this, nope, that's the wrong song. All right, I've got it all messed up. Oh, gosh, I took out the CD that I was supposed to play. Okay, that's what happened. So this song was the 28th song ever played on MTV. Come on, CD player, hook up your... There we go. The 28th song ever played on MTV. One Step Ahead from Split Enz from 1981.

from 1985's Mars Needs Guitars. Huda Gurus with Death Defying on the Love It Way Back, and Split Ends before that, One Step Ahead, the 28th song ever played on MTV. Got Australia and New Zealand represented there. And Split Ends song came off of an album called Waiata, which is, if in New Zealand, the native people are called Maori, and Waiata is music in the Maoran language. The plan was to call the album something related to music in the native tongue of the natives of each country that this album was released in. It didn't happen that way, but it did happen in Australia. The album was released as Korobori, which in Aboriginal language is kind of a meeting or a tribal gathering which features music and dance. So if you were in Australia, that album was called Korobori. In the rest of the world, it was just called Waiata from Split Ends. Of course, Neil and Tim Finn, and I'm going to play a Crowded House song in a second here. I've also got Buffalo Tom by request. But first, I've got a PSA. WUVT would like to remind you to not drink and drive. Doesn't matter how much you've had or where you're going, alcohol impairs your hand-eye coordination, and operating a motor vehicle while under its influence can be fatal. Do yourself a favor. If you think you might be drunk, you are, and you shouldn't be driving. It's a public service announcement from the mighty 90.7 WUVT in the New River Valley and 101.9 FM in Roanoke. And speaking of 90.7, I don't know about 101.9, but I've been getting a couple of calls from people around the area, Blacksburg, Floyd, Giles, saying that they can't hear us on 90.7. So if you are within earshot and WUVT coming in, I heard WUVT on my truck radio, but it was battling with like three or four other programs. We are at severely reduced power, and I don't know if it was the rain last night or what, but we're working on it. Until then, you can just listen on the, well, if you're listening to this, you're already listening on the website or on an app. So thank you so much. Anyway, continuing with the music, Split Ends, Neil and Tim Finn, and Crowded House, Neil and Tim Finn. This one's called Weather With You. I love this song from 1991's Woodface on the Woven Way.

By request, it's Buffalo Tom from Big Red Letter Day from 1993 and a song called Soda Jerk. Dan in Charleston listening online wanted to hear that. He actually requested it last week, and I got my Buffalo Tom music together and brought that in this week. I'm sure that song played on 120 Minutes or maybe Alternative Nation, whatever. What was the other one? Subterranean or something like that? I don't know. MTV had a bunch of, like, you know, alternative indie college rock video shows sporadically throughout. I think 120 Minutes started in 1986. Remember staying up until 1 a.m. to watch the coolest videos ever? That was awesome. Before that, from 91, Crowded House, Weather With You. And we are going through and looking at some of the first videos and music ever played on MTV. MTV actually did, for those, you know, too young to remember, MTV at one time actually did play music. Trust me on this one. The 38th video ever played on MTV. Oliver's Army from 79's Armed Forces. Elvis Costello on the Love It Way Back.

Definitely a staple of 120 minutes. REM with Fall on Me from 1986's Life's Rich Pageant. That album was produced by a guy named Don Gehman, who works with John Mellencamp. REM wanted like kind of a commercial hit sound, so they partnered with this guy. And I read a couple of articles and saw a video. Apparently it was kind of a contentious recording session, which they recorded at a studio called Belmont Mall, which Don Gehman had built for Mellencamp. So they went up to Indiana to record in John Mellencamp's studio, and Life's Rich Pageant came out of it. And for better or for worse, that was the only album that they ever did with Don Gehman. Before that, Matthew Sweet with a song called Time Capsule from 1993's Altered Beast. And Matthew Sweet, originally from Omaha, and he moved to Athens, and I believe he attended UGA for a while and befriended REM. This was very early days of REM, like way before Life's Rich Pageant. And apparently Matthew Sweet and Michael Stipe were in a duo that lasted, you know, as college kids do, for a couple of months, called Community Trolls. That's great. And Pete Thomas was the drummer on that song, Time Capsule. And of course, Pete Thomas, a longtime drummer for The Attractions, which we started off with Elvis Costello and The Attractions from 79's Armed Forces, Oliver's Army, which was the 38th video ever played on MTV. We're looking at some of the videos and songs that were played on the first day of MTV, August 1st, 4 days ago and 45 years ago, 1981. My name is Jess Chris. It's the Love It Way Back. And the weather forecast for today, cloudy, some clouds, some sun, chance of thunderstorms later today, slight chance, better chance tonight, and showers likely tomorrow, according to the National Weather Service. 79 degrees today, 66 tonight, 82, and an outlook for stepping out, which is this Friday and Saturday, it will rain. Right now, it's so far out. It's 70% chance of rain in the afternoon, and a chance of thunderstorms on, that's Friday, and a chance of thunderstorms on Saturday. But again, that's a long way out. So let's not put the cart before the horse, as it were, for stepping out. It's 74 degrees here in Blacksburg at WUVT. 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I've gotten a couple of calls and stuff, and we're at very low power right now, so you may not be able to hear us on the radio, but hopefully, well, you are listening on the app because you're hearing my voice right now. Okay, then. First day of MTV, this is song number 49. This video was the 49th video played on MTV in 1981. Blondie with Rapture. I believe this was also the first rap video ever played on MTV. We'll get into that in a couple.

Hey, wait for it. Wait for it. There we go. All right. It's the Bow Wow Wow. It's Bow Wow Wow with I Want Candy from 1982's The Last of the Mohicans EP. That was a cover of a song done in 1964 by a band called The Strange Loves. And the lead singer of Bow Wow Wow, that's a crazy. If you have time, go online and read about Annabella Lewin, who was 16 years old when they recorded that song. And there was a whole bunch of shady stuff going on with that band. It was weird. Anyway, that song peaked at number 62 on the Billboard chart, but it was a huge college radio hit. What a great, great song, and a staple of MTV. Bow Wow Wow also worked with a producer named Mike Chapman, who produced Auto American from Blondie. We heard Rapture, the 49th song ever played on MTV. We're looking back at the first days of MTV. Well, the first day of MTV. That's August 1st, 1981, 45 years ago and a couple of days. And we're playing songs from that first day. We will continue with that right after I ask you if you need to talk. Or tell you if you need to talk, Raft Crisis Hotline offers 24/7 empathy and support. 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My name is Jess Chris. Again, we're looking back at the first day of MTV on the Wovet Way Back, and this is the 67th

song ever played on MTV. Nick Lowe from Labor of Lust from 1979. So by the time they played this, this song was 2 years old. Oh, it's Cruel to Be Kind from Nick Lowe on the Wubbit Wayback.

Gotta love that song. Julian Cope, former lead singer of Teardrop Explodes, with Charlotte Ann from 1988's My Nation Underground. That was a staple of 120 minutes, huh? Most likely, 1988. And before that, he was a British artist, of course. Before that, Graham Parker, another Brit, with Wake Up Next to You from 1985, Steady Nerves. And Graham Parker is usually Graham Parker and the Rumor. And then he also has a backing band called the Figs or the Gold Tops. And usually it's a lot of the same people, but he changes the names for some reason. And this one album, only one album, it's Graham Parker and the Shot on this album. And Brinsley Schwartz plays guitar on this album, former bandmate of Nick Lowe. And Nick Lowe was a tour manager for Graham Parker and the Rumor for a little bit of time. And we heard Nick Lowe started off with the 67th song ever played on MTV with Cruel to Be Kind from Labor of Lust from 1979. This is the Wovett Wayback at WUVT-FM Blacksburg, 90.7 in the New River Valley and 101.9 FM in Roanoke. I'm scheduled usually to get out here at 11, but since it's a summer session, there's nobody on behind me. So as usual, I'm going to stay on until noon and keep on playing songs from the first day of MTV, the first videos ever played on MTV. And the specials are up next. However, the specials, A Message to You, Rudy, was the 74th song played on MTV. I played that 2 weeks ago as a request, so I'm going to play another specials song. This one is Ghost Town. I'm replacing Message to Rudy, the 74th song ever played on MTV, with Ghost Town, because this is an amazing song on its own. From 1981, the specials on the Wovett Wayback.

By request, that is Filter and Hey Man, Nice Shot from Short Bus from 1995. And there was a rumor when it came out that that song was about Kurt Cobain's suicide, and that's untrue. He actually wrote the song like in the early 90s. It was about a Pennsylvania treasurer named Bud Dwyer who committed suicide basically live on air. He called a press conference. He was about to be sentenced for mail fraud, conspiracy, racketeering, a whole bunch of bad stuff. And he called a press conference and then killed himself as the news stations were covering it. And Richard Patrick saw it and wrote a song about it. And he said it was deeply disturbing for him, but it made a good song. Before that, we heard The Primitives, a song called Way Behind Me from Pure. And that was released in 1989. And the first album, Lovely, featured the song Crash. Both songs huge on MTV, especially 120 Minutes. And again, they're from Coventry, England. So is The Specials. We heard Ghost Town, a single from 1981. And A Message to You, Rudy, from The Specials was the 74th song ever played on MTV. And do you remember the Filter video? Hey Man, Nice Shot with the... It was like weird angles and zoom in on the bass, but then it was all grainy and color corrected. It was a crazy video, and back when MTV did play videos. We're playing the songs from the first day of MTV, and then other songs to tie it in and requests and all that stuff. So keep it here. I've got the Pretenders here in a second. But first, if you're a band looking to be heard on our airwaves, WUVT's Local Zone is hosting bands here in our station. 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Just Chris playing songs from the first day of MTV. We played The Pretenders, Brass and Pocket earlier. That was the seventh video ever played on MTV, and this one was the 78th video ever played on MTV. The Pretenders with Kid on the Whoop It Way Back.

Yes, no show of mine is complete without a Connell's song. I believe it's mandated by law that I have to play a Connell's song at every radio show that I do. That's not true, but I'm going to act like it is. The Connells with 7475 from 1993's Ring, and I have the CD here with me, and apparently I purchased this in 1993 for $16.99 from Mother's Records and Tapes with locations in Norfolk, Chesapeake, Newport News, Virginia Beach, and Christiansburg. Alrighty then. 7475 is one of the very few songs that I actually remember a video for and that got played on MTV. And I know this because the video featured, if you recall this song and if you recall the video, it featured people from the class of 1975. And these people were from Broughton High School in Raleigh, North Carolina. Of course, Connell's from the Triangle. And the video was basically comparing their senior picture from 1975 to what they looked at that point in 1993. So about 18 years later, that was the video. It is very interesting. So, but the song itself didn't do any, it never charted in the United States, which is like so weird to me. But 2 years later in 95, for some odd reason, the song became massive in Europe. It was top 10 in like every European country and went to number one, get this, number one in France, Finland, Sweden, Norway, and Israel. A number one song for the Connells, 7475. So they did some touring in Europe and they were huge there. Which is pretty cool. I remember seeing them live. They were at Burris. I saw them at Salem Civic Center. I saw them at Dedman Center in Radford. And a couple years ago, saw them at the Harvester down in Rocky Mount. And they're still putting on a great show. Before that, what did we hear? Oh, Jefferson Starship by request. Find Your Way Back from 1981's Modern Times. 1981, the first year of MTV. And Grace Slick was actually part of that album. She took a three-year hiatus from Jefferson Starship, as they were known back then. And she came back and then I think left a couple of years later, and they became Starship, and it's just a big mess. But anyway, the band known as a San Francisco band, she's originally from Highland Park, Illinois, Chicago area. And another Midwestern lady, Chrissy Hynde and the Pretenders, with the 78th song ever played on MTV. We heard Kid from the Pretenders album from 1979. So it's a lot of interesting music that MTV chose to play on their first day. Like the Pretenders, that song was 2 years old by the time they played it. And their seventh song that they ever played was Brass in Pocket. Again, another two-year-old song. So very, very interesting. We're going over all the songs and videos that MTV played on their first day on August 1st, 1981. Just a little over 45 years ago. It's pretty crazy. Before we do more music, I'm out of here in about 30 minutes. But before we continue with the music, I want to give you a weather forecast from the National Weather Service. Chance of storms later today, just a 40% chance. It'll probably downpour. 50% chance of storms tonight and a 70% chance of showers, not storms, tomorrow. Today's high 79, 66 for low tonight, 82 on Wednesday. And the outlook for stepping out is a 70% chance of showers in the afternoon, a high of 84 on Friday and 84 on Saturday with a 50% chance of thunderstorms. It wouldn't be stepping out if it didn't downpour at some point, and it's usually Friday afternoon, and then it clears up and the music starts playing and everybody forgot that the weather was crap. So stepping out this weekend, Friday and Saturday, stepping out's always an amazing time put together by the town of Blacksburg with good music, food, drinks, and a bunch of people, you know, some vendors selling stuff. So that is this weekend, and a couple of people wanted to know, you know, kind of an outlook of the weather forecast. It will rain at least once. 76 degrees right now. A little sun, a little clouds, but it's very, very nice. So it's the first day of MTV, and this is the last song that I have to play this morning. This is the 83rd video ever played on MTV. They played this
the 83rd video. So this is probably like 4 a.m. on August 1st, 1981. But it's the 83rd video ever played on MTV. It's Fashion from 1980's Scary Monsters. Fashion from David Bowie on the Wovet Wayback.

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And that song was produced and co-written with a guy called Stephen Street, who also produced the song before that, Girls and Boys from Blur, from Park Life. And at the top, David Bowie with Fashion, a song from Scary Monsters and Super Creeps from 1980. That was the 83rd video ever played on MTV, the first day of MTV. And Fashion by David Bowie and Blur, Girls and Boys. Man, they go together really, really well, don't they? My name is Just Chris. It's the Woven Way Back, and I'm just about out of here. I got a couple more songs that I'm going to play, not from the first day of MTV, but I will play a Red Rockers song that the video was very popular on MTV, a song called China. But first, to you, it's just a piece of firewood, but to invasive insects, it's a ticket to their next meal. Moving firewood long distances is dangerous for the forest wildlife. Fortunately, stopping these forest-killing freeloaders is simple. Buying your firewood near where you'll burn it or gathering your firewood at the campsite reduces the spread of invasive species. To learn more about this, visit don'tmovefirewood.org. Okay, like I said, Red Rockers, a band from New Orleans, they filmed this in their hometown. The song itself didn't even reach the top 40 in Billboard, but it was kind of an underground hit for, you know, alternative new wave stations and for college radio as well. And MTV. Red Rockers, China from 83's Good as Gold. It's on the Woven Way Back.

Susie and the Banshees, a song called Dear Prudence from 1984's Hyena. And of course, that is a Beatles song originally from the 1968 White Album, covered by Susie and the Banshees. And that was 1984. I do remember that video being played on 120 Minutes, even though 120 Minutes didn't start until 1986. But what a great song, and a great, like, if I recall, like, everything was out of focus and it's a very psychedelic video. Before that, Tragically Hip with New Orleans is Sinking, a Canadian band. Song called, or an album called Up to Here, and a New Orleans band, Red Rockers, with China from 1983's Good as Gold. And in the early 80s, that song and that video was a staple on MTV. It's 1201 at WUVT FM Blacksburg, 90.7 in the New River Valley, 101.9 FM in Roanoke. And if you are listening on the radio, I hope 90.7 is back on the air. We lost our power. I just found out we lost power at the transmitter site late last night, and it was supposed to be restored this morning. Obviously, that did not happen. When I was coming in, 90.7 was our signal very, very faintly with like NPR, jazz, and religion. And so we literally had a backup transmitter pushing out like not even 100 watts, like a really strong light bulb. And so if it's back, hopefully it is back. If it is back, you are listening on the air, you know it's back. If not, it'll be a little bit, for all everybody listening on the stream, this really doesn't affect you at all. So anyway, I'm leaving. I want to thank you again for listening and for putting up with my list of the first videos ever played on MTV. August 1st, 1981. It was, I didn't see it because I didn't have cable. I grew up, well, not poor, but we just didn't have cable. But I remember when we finally got cable, ooh, man. MTV was a big part of my life. So anyway, first day of MTV, very, very interesting stuff, like songs 2 years old, a Robert Palmer song. And there was a whole bunch of other songs, but I wanted to pick songs that were appropriate for the Woven Way Back. So anyway, thank you for indulging me with that. And I'm going to leave you with a song from the Kinks. I love this song, from Word of Mouth from 1984. This is Living on a Thin Line. From the Kinks on the Woven Way Back at WUVT FM 90.7 Blacksburg. See you next Tuesday.

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Alcohol impairs your motor coordination, and if you get behind the wheel while under the influence of alcohol, you could kill yourself or somebody else. So do everyone a favor and don't drive while under the influence of alcohol.

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0: Hello, America. This is Mark. And this is Clive from Womb. 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

Whenever you drive the car, there is always an unseen, unwelcome passenger with you. That passenger is danger. The danger of a traffic accident. Unfortunately, every person seems to have the absurd notion that he bears a charmed life, that no traffic accident can happen to him. But it can, and too often it does. So when you're behind that wheel, don't take chances. Obey all traffic rules. 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
1: 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I don't want you touching this dial. Don't move it ever again. Consider it fused. I am the master, and I know what I'm talking about. Now keep it here, dummy, unless you're really dumb.

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